I got a freaky old lady named a Cocaine Kitty who embroiders on my jeans. I got my poor old gray-haired daddy

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0: 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Jackass will jump and pray, let him pray, let him pray.
1: Now I tell you in a positive way, don't tie me donkey down there, 'cause

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1: 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Cause his eye on a bailer, hey, don't tie me donkey down there.
0: Jackass will jump and pray, let him pray, let him pray. Jackass will jump and pray, let him pray, let him pray. Jackass will jump and pray, let him pray, let him pray. Jackass will jump and pray, let him pray, let him pray.
1: Now the news really travel fast, don't tie me donkey down there.

Find a wheel and it goes round, round, round as it skims along with a happy sound as it goes along the ground, ground, ground till it leads you to the one you love. Then your love.

0: Tell me.
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0: Open up, man.
1: Yo, what do you want, man?
0: My girl just caught me.
1: You made her catch you?
0: I don't know how I let this happen.
1: With who?
0: The girl next door, you know? I don't know what to do.
1: Said it wasn't you.
0: All right.

0: Louisiana Saturday Night van Mel McDaniel. David Allen Coe. Het komt van het album The Essential David Allen Coe. En het nummer wat we gaan draaien. Be Right.
1: Well, I was thumbing from Montgomery. I had my guitar on my back. When a stranger stopped beside me in an antique Cadillac.

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0: 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It ain't like it was in the 50s when I was here. I mean, you got Waylon Jennings, Willie Nelson, Guy Clark, Billy Joe Schaefer, David Allen Cole. And you even got my son.
1: The Ride was dat van David Allen Cole. Tomijs Jokum, die gaan we draaien. Het is rond de klok van 9:30 als je luistert op de vrijdagavond.

You know the heart of country music still beats in Luke the Drifter. You can tell it when he sang I Saw the Light. Old Marty, Hank and Lefty, why I can feel them right here.

Hi, I'm Ken Davis, composer from Australia. 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Straks als die Nacht folgt.

mad about the boy. And I know it's stupid to be mad about the boy. I'm so ashamed of it, but must admit